0: better than
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0: Anti number for my and the Matthew 21 of any 22 no, not 7 years. 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So,
1: Mubi Sana Gidia,
0: Mabi, Descado, Winimabrum, of a son, one at Yawa, with your Fababuru to a mammy, Yamias,
1: hello, affair,
0: Yamias, and go. Dimpacho, Bomadin Bia, not a Buddha for Wujim, Yamompai, and one Yakano. So it's a common bumpy Gidim Quadia, Yesu, on one a Kaya, Matthew, a gospel, no? Yesu, in several wounds now, on one a Kaya. Yes, Abeka. And to Yaman, what they need, Frasia, Namia Duma 25th October, Musumi Datosu Jununum, through to 31st October 2026, and yet the Baberia. Well, and Tiny Nayaman, what they naffy, and for your winch movie. I see a boa here, Kumase, well, charge grounds, no? A wa, many more. One AS net flat one no anebusia ibisia ni abonkumbei nyamia adumwa Saturday 31st October 2026 no and no chese ye climax bibia nso ye nshano so we ye sofo ye primary ski adofo ye ne afei ye na sofo na sofo mani nyina na omofre ye bomo din bia na afia honnim na nyankopon ehsha ye ye secretary bishop GY Ahinkura ono eno asanyi
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7: And can you know near Maminum GBDA to tree? 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
1: Ghana pray, yeah. 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chapter 2 verse 7 and it will be near Reverend Dr. Mary Danza Mr. Julia Chiamua, Reverend Thomas Yoss, Elder Mreku, Professor Kofi Abraham, Reverend Yas, Dr. Sapia, Koku Jesse, Owali Junior, 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4P, Mama Gessinadis and Sebra, Neu Adebedana, Yemi Yedi, Edia.

0: Edru Subio. The biggest and the largest health walk in the history of Ghana. They had BCI Ghana Walk for the Cure 2026. When I'm in charge here, I sign Edru Su. They had Ghana's largest breast cancer awareness campaign. They had BCI Ghana Walk for the Cure 2026. I sent you a video and that's so NSA. Our walk, our fight, our future. And Nantia, Yakun, and the Yendachi. Now, Essence, Nantia, Yadeba, Nine, but the Rotia Kokrama, a tonu for moon. Now, as she understands, and can come here before I say, now I will hear a here, not BCI, Breast Care International, Peace and Love Hospital, Afatun Oswano. Now, same here, ANT, a Santima for traditional council, Afidia, on one, AGBBA, the Sinin, and Aswa, the Joshua, and the AABBA. Nami Adumwa, Ayamimenda, 10th October 2026. The Bashan Nantiana Siano Pano Wajisha, I was St. Monica's School, Asante Mampong, the Dreaman Nantia Fumun Kakran Kakrasa, the Aquako Pia, I would Akente, Apia Menka University of Skills Training and Entrepreneurial Development, Amuste. When him say, BCI Ghana Work for the QA, if it's a Peace and Love Hospital, Breast Care International, and the cover by Dr. Mrs. Beatrice, we are fiat there, Edgistin in Metris Wano, Ghana, any we are singing our assum, in Tinyamiaduma Memenda, Musumida, Etosudu, Anamoa, yet you only had your breast cancer every Abrabomono and Dom E. Kukrakrakra every Riasia Fanenina and the Ababaka Dr. Mrs. Bittis Yafiade and any team Peace and Love Hospital and a Breast Care International Home. I'm here by 90 at Chesse. No Fumu Kukram, so who in Temua, yet me to us here, Emano AAE. This year's war, it is about our fight and our collective future. Yet for Quenya Suaton Safred Domina, say, Munku Kukrakra Mekin Way, Nayina Yashia Ewa Asante Mampon. Osumide Tosu Edu Anopano Ngochisha Nia Man 9 Enfen Tumampo Montenesum Free St. Bonica School Ewa Santumampo Ha Nia Kwako Uye Ewa Nene Akente Apia Minka University of Skills Training and 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
3: I didn't hear you.
2: Ogala Lord, good morning, oh. So, Ogala Lord, now great are they greet you?
3: Madam. You just tie your own this morning, they hear me so. Stingy woman.
2: You should be stingy man.
4: My wife, if I calm down now, you know say na church we dey go this morning.
3: Ah, if they go church?
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3: Chai, Baba God, I dey beg you. Never come at all. Hey, woman be there, they wicked do. They go just go buy this way chocolate drink. They go prepare with hot water for breakfast. They go drink with their children. They go carry some pay for fish. Make they drink when they come back from school. Hey, see these wicked people.
4: Okay, landlord. You suppose no say this way chocolate drink na the way. If you get them for supermarket shops, even machines and they take a do tea. If you get them anywhere for Nanja.
2: So you too, you for go buy your own because you don't pay any bill.
3: This way chocolate drink when they talk so, I feel buy yam. And if I vest now, I'll go buy 20 cartons, take two for my house. You didn't hear me so?
2: You saw this your talk where they talk, eh? You don't tire me.
3: Ah, see them all. Why your people? Say Christians like una. See their head. Go punish all of una.
2: yeah, man.
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6: Alright, 9:39. 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
7: 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Eye Steps Pharmacy Limited. 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

0: I'm not cooking whiskey. But I think that the acceptance of the entire elections, meaning you won't say any of the candidates contesting have a complaining of anything. And but these are for Afoko Bachejako, senior members of our party. And I must also let them know, say, they have my full assurance, say, anything be on my person on my to support our victory in 2028. You know, I'll do so because. Services here. Your party, you move for Oshapa, chairman, Makumaku needed. So they have each other. Maybe I'm a D. Mingo contest, you organize a view. Mingo contest, secretary. There may be a hand, it's a big legacy. Out of her, who be so bad. Who's a meme chairman? I'm coming as a chairman with the experience of Darocha, Peter Alajiti, Odre Size. Mark Menu, Harun Esiku, Jacob Echebilamte,
1: Paul Afoko,
0: my boss, Paul Afoko, Bianca Sammy Boff, my boss, a friend is saying, Honorable Freddie Blay. It was our background in now with them. Even in team.
1: Steven in team.
0: Even Steven in team. We don't know. Those times I'm here, National Youth Organizer, not a first vice chairperson of the party. If Osama be here, even National Chair, we are collaborating. But we face several times on issues. Because previously, we've been in Ukraine, they didn't come up. Unfortunately, the home Fano Kakra. And see, that is the kind of chairman you see. The typical, to say, allergic kind of chairman. The typical Darucha kind of chairman. You are going to see a combination of all these people. Nanyamia Donso coming with the combination of experiences, gather over the years. It's once in a while, I'm going to go to the studio.
1: Hey, Chester, is so patchy. Say, you're in town. That's your field, we want. Accounting and auditing.
0: In Chile, crowd, shape, say, Okoto, we are dancing, and now say, you import to you.
1: And
0: import to you, and import duty, I ain't. Nipa come for so I ain't no injury. She said, yeah, if anything. Who's the name in there? No, no, your consultant. If anything, Dr. Budu. You understand?
1: Yeah.
0: And the Juma Bia was Bia. It's a mean to me, my body Bia, the answer, me, Yamay Juma Yi. Who's at those times, sir? Na me nye general secretary, you know. Na me ba for debate, pa.
1: Yeah.
0: Ube dani general secretary pe debate, no. Untu me nye bibri, sa. Ube dani national chairman, so di ayeka. But the main person may yene say, Kwame, I will have more interaction with you. I want to help in controlling the narrative. Se bibi ba na ye de ne chile swa. Mo freme a, mene mo bidi unkobo. Just to set the record straight. Now I say, Enra ya yeko round e chichia na na dudam kwa kufado uje kufo dota baumi e chichia a picture say so first vice no ni ho
1: me be bisa no
0: obi so be ka o say first vice no esan so unko school ni ti ya invite no so umbra program ni ti say o asem be ni on said that in that form sa o
1: fantastic bamba no
0: fantastic bamba on said that in that form o
1: fantastic kujo bamba
0: me say ni campion oye Our bus mienu a macho man for gum no ba on chain we are now a divers at 30 minutes no a cast 5 minutes long. You understand? Sabas is here our high Utiomoka Utia Ninkara of Idiomo Akuma could and it takes man of

0: skill and substance to be able to contest such an election. John Shada nye a form sa.
1: Yes, ma ko fama chuman.
0: Se nkaye. De tene se. Me baho. 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So ya ba kwara da da da da. 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Nyia na miss call. And so me free back. Also opa mi cho na no war issues bia also ko France na. Okay. I'm say eh. Unya bamba gute ofie to Kumasi no. This is our national assets of the party. We dey make the next time we to choir with the proud notice beba. Mama who dey wo choir say he has wo choir depending on there your why I was here here.
1: Na you. Eje nyese ma pam no.
0: The oh ni say.
1: Na nyese mwetwa na abo.
0: Debi. Oh nyina ye de no e ding it ah
1: na. Na nyese intend nyano Christian Kamoji first vice evening sam.
0: Na be dey ji first dey atu aba. Nipa no win OG evening sam dey amawan. The party for one panel and over here. It's too bad then, Waji. At the police station, be our agent. Our name and resource are on your head. Okay, Kabo, we on a winning. It's too attempt to post out. Attempt to be there. You understand? To say, for instance, Obi Ohan and Niji Broso cry, oh, I'm going demonstration. The barbarian basso. Nobody can prevent you. and I say, Obiwa, Otuika say, Minishi can't, and some person here demonstration. And oh dear, Obiwa and Tumi Nyaoshe. I was saying, you're born, Obiwa, now on the Namwa, and Ajin Frama. On the mission. Obiwa to me, I attempt, I won't doubt it. So on the mission. But, it's like a bull charging at a train. A bold attempt, but, and could see.
1: Yes, you said all attempts. Indeed, did it happen?
0: I will not doubt say if you'll be very attempt, but you understand? And what is the point really? Yako contest. Nipa Bese 13 are presenting omo to delegates. In the minds of the delegates, no. Nana Akumia, you're an excellent communicator. I was so can executives no. Oma Twawa no. Nana Boachi, Pastor T, youth organizer, Abeya organizer, and the our vice chairman. You see, the three vice chairman, chairpersons work towards the chairperson.
1: Yeah.
0: So, and he, I mean, yes, a total political, organizational resources.
1: And here, they say, Bamba, your first vice chair.
0: Every day, because one, because Michelle and Yahoo didn't have a job. Oh, my children, now only every first advisor. Why did you have a VJ?
1: But if you say we're getting it wrong, I say you're narrowing the potential to sell a macho man.
0: No, Debbie, Kwame, we are macho man today. Oh, doctor, I am macho man. Oh, lawyer, I am macho man. Oh, accountant, I am macho man. That I am macho man today. I am a chairman. I was out a professional. Oh, yeah. Oh, John and Naso. Senka. Oh, but you near my why here within his short life. You'll be surprised. And for me, if you say, yeah, John, where do I mean to go? Mammy, to go, I mean, yeah, then. Now, it will be to go, I'm near every meeting. And then, yeah, I say, I a small place. Maybe I will be out to me a meeting. Na even me too kwa kwa na se mache. Owe tu afre meeting friends your friend say. Meeting friend yon na kwa ye discussion no. Omo mabe meeting nebe ye discussion no wa summarize it. You understand? There's no cause for alarm at all. It is only a statement a party for na kachere say. We need protection. We need security. You need to protect the ballots. You need to protect our persons. You need to protect the properties. Yede eye infrastructure. Yede to aba. Now say you have gone of what but to aba mamwa. Go to me abo humpain. That is all the statement they've made.
1: Ms. Abba says here, John Boyd is competent and capable of leading the MPP back to power, but he cannot do it alone. It's a collective effort. The party needs all hands on deck, and this shall take us. This will take unity. JBN Power near Guy G in cantonments. And then this one says, Chairman General Kojo Bamba was part of the advanced security detail for President Kofor. So people don't know him very well. David brings that one in. And then many congratulations to Chairman John Buedu. Tell him to contact me. I have an expertise in political marketing and branding. I'm also a polling station executive, Dr. Apia Kese, Enede Eno Ebae. Musa Abatwa says, aspiring Ashanti Regional Deputy Communications NDC officer. The election of John Buedu has taught politicians an important lesson. Don't focus on where you fell short. Focus on where you want to go. Despite losing as general secretary, he did not give up to or remain on the defensive. He continued working hard for the party. His perseverance has now been rewarded with a chairmanship position. I wish him well, but I'm certainly not wishing the MPP political success. Musa Abatwa, aspiring deputy communications officer. Obo Abaso now open. Obo Abaso, eti, Now, John Buedu, this one says, Chairman General, you're loud in town. JB is communicating very well. I like him. Okay. That's Obed Enede and no Ebaye. Now, John, 2024 Abato no Chese na MPP Hwaye. Edena Obabe.
0: What's the reason ti omo ho aye hinu ana ye ho ye hinu ye hwehwe? And then no, there's a lot of technology available. Ah, ye dibe ho sa. Professor Michael Kwe, aye ni review of the 2024 elections. Say no, and then I'm saying our friend say, memory for person ye lunch kakrama executive senior anti me pe die betu me ako and. You want to hand over, well, you're here and you're party property, you want to hand over to me. Nah, yeah, you're ever sharing the details of it. Nah, beyond that, and so no, there are facilities between the IA, what the Konyama potty, And no, sometimes, no, so no, yeah, a moment to come yes, no, so you'll be friendly, I may not be in general. Ebi anya nko pon pese John Mama Odi president ye yi de fisu onko su ya de kakra onza mbe di biun ansa we fisu eno no de obi ye biara yanko pon e decide se be ba sa no and one thing so akwame from 1992 to date e sini se she 19 the year 2000 president Kufuor ne J Rollins the contest in 1996
1: okay
0: 2000 President Kufuor JJ Bekono or handed over to President Kufuor.
1: Yeah.
0: In the year 2008, President Kufuor ne atamels the contest in 2004. Mhm. Obe handed over no or handed power no to JEA Mills. Mm-hmm. In year 2008. 2016 Nana Adone John Mahama the contest in 2012. A do say Obe handy over no in 2016. John Mahama handy over to Nana Adone Kwaku Akufo-Addo. 2028, Dr. Mahomia and John Mahama the contest in 2024. It is a John Mahama be handy over 2028 and one Obe handy over Amano.
1: This will be saying this.
0: Ongo,
1: two patches of history will repeat itself.
0: It will, definitely.
1: Are you sure?
0: Apart from the fact that, any unknown I may rely on, but apart from the fact that we are going to put in a lot of effort, said they are okay. Apart from say, young Cassia members 2.1 now, almost two about 2020, almost to 2024. First of all, I'll say a question, Jomo. The available technology between the home. I'll see who at the Gruntia or more buffu yen. There, the woman say, Omo buffu yen, mom dear. But Oma and G and D for an endy. So, Omo said, they are more cassa, Omo de Politank, Baba Coco found, and Yano Cray. Omo de Bessi, Omo to boreholes, Uncle Fofo, and Yano Cray. Omo be mo automatic placement enya no crack omo the 24 hour economy be pa enya no crack nti omo antoa mo Sanko fwe ye to me uomo enya even 80 to 90% of yaya members back to yesa. We want power. So I can assure everybody say. Say the okay, who's a police station chairman or what expertise in communication, doctor, who's the guy? Look, I can also assure you, even though I have a little challenge with the kind of delegate I well, most about 80% of them are new.
1: Okay.
0: What it means is that I need to spend a lot of money in training and orientation. On every channel.
1: Did you?
0: But 65% of them have first degree. That's just they are trainable. Do we have wonderful resources? Say to 2 years my year. Nah, yeah, near my, and as we speak now, Kwame, there were almost 40,000 polling station communicators.
1: Yeah.
0: Jobu nyina ye training omo na omo wo social media channels sir. Eh?
1: Mhm.
0: Osha say yen ye mo bi fu for pon campaign my. Na ye one platform na ye de to so na every day ko omo post no kra no sha ni ban hin be tun arechi. So we have a wonderful party. Resources are a one. They will only need to harness and motivate. And that's exactly what I'm. Macbeth and is a coach, you know.
1: Harness and motivate. Madam Elizabeth Apenting, I tell friend Mami Ajua. Mami Ajua say Uchiao. Now, when we saw it to me, I hear. And you wish you all the best. Samuel Brian Boabing says, JB Beye, history will repeat itself 100%. And then, the most attractive party in Ghana and West Africa is the MPP. JB, no size. That's Frank Boateng. Okro Yeboa Bremang Benning says, John Boedu said, quote, Kojo Bamba informed me of his travel to France, unquote. He tells you Kojo is not an ordinary person financially. And then this one says, Adrien Kessie, JB is back. JB Niepa, Nie Lamte Rashid. The MPP is the biggest party in Ghana today. And then we all know macho men who are lawyers, bank managers, doctors, and the rest. So what is the NDC saying? Abaka Benjamin says so. And then Chairman JB is well baked to lead at this hour. Indeed, the delegates have made the right choice at the right time. Ewuku Enede, and by not Sami Ewuku though. And then moving on up, let's see.
0: But when you say Ewuku di akote wo me campaign mo pa.
1: Yes, Sami Ewuku.
0: He paid his dues.
1: My name is Abba.
0: So much, both financially, both technical advice organization.

0: our base, the business community, students, and the professional class, and especially party grassroots. If leadership is not about being in charge but taking care of those who are those in your charge, then the verdict is we perform poorly. We must take steps to correct this defect to build trust. And former Amasaman chairman Eddie Eno Ebaye, JB has what it takes to execute their job. Kwame Frimpong, Buffalo, sends that one. John Buedu is a versatile leader, the best person to lead our party. He has passed through the mail, master planner junior, communication officer at King Tampo North. KK says, Chairman General, Kwame Sefakain, Chairman General, Isidun Ketia, Chairman General, John Buedu, Kwame, Jino Mantemunsa, you Mati, KK Mati, Majina Mantemunsa, my boss JB has done it before, we'll do it again. All he needs is all hands on deck. Idi Mohayudin, Enede, Eno, Ebaye. And then extend my congratulatory message to Adrian Kessier, John Buedu. For me, the battle has just begun. Master P in London. And let's see if there are any others here. And Sana, maybe beside John, maybe my last set of questions. And then we'll move on. And tell JB we want power. He has our support and we are ready to work with him. All we need are strong communicators, effective strategies, and the right team. Oblite Komi, NAD, Eno, Ebaye. Moving
1: on. Lord Komi.
0: Debbie. I said Lord Komi. This one says, Chairman General, shouting out to my dear daughter, Justika Amma Boateng of UBA Edum Kumasi. Birthday blessings to my daughter, Justika Amma Boateng, UBA Edum Kumasi, from your dear father to you. And then this one says, to my only son, William Papa Ansanyamitiase Clark. Yours is on Sunday. William Papa Ansanyamitiase Clark. Birthday blessings. William Papa Ansanyamitiase Clark. Yours is on Sunday. William Papa Ansanyamitiase Clark. Birthday blessings.
2: But they have been even said, well, so wa ngezi bi opile so iti ero di ero ewo ho di atire se abrabo ya bo nya di epe nyina na yenya you win some you lose some over the period no ne ma akoso banka se ne ma nkoso ana meboa me ankasa maintain a personal concerns ankasa the concerns no be amitete wonje is how the last presidential candidate a primaries no a call no. I think that we need to explore all avenues to make sure say we'll get him back in our fold. Was a kind of last time I said, that's some by me, they call this man committee. Me, who say, me, who baby, I could see our request for that.
0: Mm-hmm.
2: You see, one thing I may ever emphasize on. This man, our request for that.
0: Mm-hmm.
2: You see, one thing I may

Oli, oli, bana wadonde wari wari, kisi donka womi womi, ya wagode. Can somebody come up, baby? That I know I'm only. Oi. But I'm not worry, worry. You don't call me, worry. Now I go there.